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Select a man works mega 88.9 FM radio. Wake the town and tell the people. Reggae program. Bang, bang, bang, bang, bang.

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And Mega FM. I purple man say that. See me, I say. Where's the moderation? Man works come back again. Where's the moderation? Him a go mash it up again. Where's the moderation? Man works come back again. Because ready for them. 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Man works. 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Me know you're ready for them. Yeah. 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Me know you're ready for them. Purple man say that. 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

0: 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I may represent for Wait the Town and Tell the People Reggae Program on Mega FM, Radio 88.9, all the way in Guadeloupe with selector Man Works. Yo, Man Works, I've got to break free.
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1: Sector,
2: you call. Only man who likes to see us here, Joe.